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0: 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The number you have this have been disconnected.
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2: Na, na, na, na. 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

0: describe like one specific human trait like a woman could have. What would you like in a woman?
1: Kind and
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